0: You ready, guys?
1: The power of love is a curious thing. Make a one man weep.
2: Hello.
1: Make another man sing.
2: Hello. Your audition's over, McFly.
1: Christmas trickling, I don't understand.
2: That song is crap. Besides, you're a slacker, McFly. From a whole family of slackers. Face it, you've got no future.

0: 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When I was your age, I never chased a boy or kissed a boy or sat in a parked car with a boy.
1: Then how am I supposed to meet anybody?
0: Well, when the time is right, it'll just...

way, Grandpa found your father lying in the street and brought him into the house. My heart just went out to him. So we went to the Enchantment Under the Sea dance, our first date. He kissed me for the very first time on that dance floor.

The secret was confined. 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The solution was sublime. And I knew it all the time. I didn't see how I could do it until I put my mind.

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1: It's a nightmare.
2: 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My new progress platform means more jobs.

fiction and my reliance on science fiction. To land a pretty girl, oh well, I wish. But I float just like a jellyfish. Humble pie is my favorite dish. I live in fear of contradiction.

0: It's a small matter of power, Doc. We need 1.21 gigawatts.
1: 1.21 gigawatts? 1.21 gigawatts? How are we going to generate that much juice? I'm afraid you're stuck here.
0: Stuck here? I cannot be stuck here. I got a life in 1985. I got a family. I got a girl.
1: Is she pretty?
0: Doc, she's everything to me. Please, please, please, please, you are my only hope. You've never let me down in the past.
1: You mean in the future?
0: Hey, and you've always said, you can accomplish anything if you just put your mind to it.
2: I said that? That's good advice. But I just don't know how to generate that kind of power, future boy.

0: party, there is one energy source capable of generating 1.21 gigawatts of electricity. It's a bolt
1: of lightning.
2: What did you say?
0: The bolt
1: of lightning.
0: Unfortunately, you never know when or where it's ever going to strike.
2: We do now.
0: This is it! It says here that a bolt of lightning is going to strike the clock tower at exactly 10.04 p.m. next Saturday night!
3: The physics of this problem are perplexing. The muscles in my brain are busy flexing. As a geometric form of a pending thunderstorm is hard to calculate. But now we have a date, and all my computations must conform.
0: If we could somehow harness this lightning and channel it into the flux capacitor.
3: The way to get you back takes an equation and a meteorological occasion. And then a lightning crack becomes a power pack.